0: the Fort McMurray wildfire started and rapidly escalated, ultimately destroying 2,400 homes. First On-Site Property Restoration conducted a poll in February, sharing new insights into how Canadians are thinking about wildfires today. The poll underscores the need for improved preparedness as communities expand into fire-prone areas. Here's Jim Mandeville from First On-Site.
1: 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We saw out-of-control overland fires in Nova Scotia, right, you know, in Halifax's back door last year. So the awareness has definitely climbed.
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0: Hi, Valley, here on Country 97 FM. I'm Colton Hoppy. How has your Saturday been? It's been gorgeous all day long. You've been running around, and now you're hungry. It's dinner time. Well, let me tell you, Chaco's, they are having their second anniversary of opening their doors here in Prince George. The pizza, the chicken, the Mexican food, it's all here for you to enjoy tonight. Because you don't want to cook tonight. The oven, it runs a little warm, especially when it's been 24 degrees all day and it's May 2nd. Happy hour, it's going on till 10 o'clock tonight. Tacos, $5 a piece. The house-made margarita, $5, $3 off. All other appetizers, like, sign me up. I've already had an order of chicharrones. I'm waiting on some tacos. I cannot wait to dive into those. And you shouldn't be either, because Chaco's 100% owned by people who live in Prince George, play in Prince George, and care about this community. So why not support them on their birthday? They're up until 10 o'clock tonight, but we are here until 6, hanging out and just spreading the good love of Chaco's. For Country 97 FM, I'm Colton Hoppy.
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1: That's Josh Ross here on Country 97 FM. I'm Colton Hoppy. Hopefully you have had an awesome Saturday here so far. Whether you've been working, whether you've been running around, making sure the kids are getting everything they have to do today. Guess what? It's 5 o'clock. It's dinner time. And you're thinking, I don't want to cook. If I turn the oven on, the house is going to be warm all night. I feel that sentiment, which is why I got myself a couple of the $5 Happy Hour Choco Tacos. I got the pork. They literally just showed up, and yeah, these things look good. You know what we're going to do? We're going to dive in right now, give you a little bit of a live taste test. Oh, yeah. That right there, delicious. The pork got that good spice to it. You got the pico de gallo. You got the cabbage. You got the sauce on it. So good. So tasty. Pair that up with the $5 house margarita. You're not finding a $5 margarita anywhere in town. Choco's is the place to be tonight. And you can enjoy it on the patio or inside. Help celebrate 2 years of them being in business, serving the best Mexican grub in northern BC for Country 97 FM. I'm Colton Hoppy.
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10: 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It's a month-long challenge. Participants are challenged to walk 100 kilometers during the month of May. Anywhere and anytime that works for you. People are already fundraising, so you can jump on board today. 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

0: Getting rowdy with Aaron Prichette on a Saturday afternoon. You're listening to Country 97 FM. I'm Colton Hoppy. We are hanging out at Chaco's because they've been running for 2 years here now, slinging some of the best Mexican grub in northern BC. Dare I say, probably the province. It is good. I just dusted off a couple of the carnitas tacos about 10 minutes ago. I'm feeling good, ready to take on the rest of my evening. You should be doing the exact same thing. You don't want to turn the oven on tonight. It's going to make the house 100 degrees, and you're not going to be able to sleep tonight. Chaco's, they also deliver, and there's no hidden fees what you do with the other guy, because you go to chacostacos.ca, you put your order in, they're delivering it themselves. You're not having to pay the middleman, and it all comes back to a PG-owned business. They grew up here, they live here, they do everything here, and love community involvement. So come on out, support them. Happy hour runs till 10, $3 off all appetizers as well. That sounds like a win to me. You're getting some good food, and you're supporting a great local business. For Country 97 FM, I'm Colton Hoppy.
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0: Here's Sasha here on Country 97 FM. I'm Colton Hoppy. We are just about done here this afternoon over at Chaco's, celebrating 2 years of slinging some of the best Mexican food in northern BC. And it's a little bit of a reminder, Taco Tuesday falls on Cinco de Mayo. That right there, perfect timing for everything. Gonna definitely be coming down for that. But more importantly, they have appetizers, $3 off, happy hour running all the way until 10 o'clock tonight. So $5 tacos, $5 margaritas. You can't beat that. I don't care what you say. 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All Prince George run business. So come on down, check it out. 10 o'clock when they're shutting the doors. Myself, though, I'm out of here. Whatever you're getting up to the rest of your weekend, enjoy it. We're chatting to you Monday, 10 a.m.
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0: Will Luke be able to make it 3 weeks in a row? 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
0: Aaron Goodvin recently filmed a video for his latest single, Said No Redneck Ever. And though he might be comfortable on stage, he admitted he felt just a little bit nervous on the filming set.
2: So nervous. I'm so nervous.
3: No, I'm great. I'm excited. We're shooting a little music video. We said no redneck ever. We got the star of the show right here. You can't have a redneck video without a dog. She could be in a music video. She's excited. It's going to be fun. It's a one camera, one take shoot. So we might be here till 8 p.m. tonight.
0: Starting us off with number 30 this week. This is Aaron Goodvin with Said No Redneck Ever.

0: showing up for the first time on our countdown. That was song number 29 from Tennille Arts, Don't Ruin Flowers. Corey Kent stays in the countdown, moving up a spot to number 28 with his latest hit, Rocky Mountain Low. Sometimes there's a story behind a song, and Corey gives us the lowdown on Rocky Mountain Low.
1: Rocky Mountain Low has got to be one of my favorite songs I've ever recorded. It has all of the elements of the rock and roll music that I love and grew up listening to, and all the elements of the country music that I love. On top of that, I got my friend Co Wetzel, a good buddy here in Texas, to hop on. I just felt like he was the perfect person to put on the second verse of this song. As soon as I wrote it, actually, the person that I envisioned, you know, acting out this thing in the music video was Co. So to have him on the song just makes it that more perfectly authentic, I think, and adds an element of this cool little Texas thing. And the song itself just has so much attitude, and I'm really proud to make something that doesn't sound like anything else. And I think we perfectly accomplished that with Rocky Mountain Low.

Song number 27 this week was from Morgan Wallen, 20 Cigarettes. It seems Dean Brody's career has been full speed ahead. I mean, not only on the stage, but off as well. Dean is getting ready to be part of a great day of racing and music. Dean will be opening up for Bryan Adams at the Formula One Grand Prix in Montreal, Saturday, May 23rd. Here with one of the releases from his 10th studio album is Man Without a Woman.

0: with song number 26. That was Dean Brody, A Man Without a Woman. Parry Sound, Ontario not only boasts the world's deepest natural freshwater port, but it's also home to Sully Burrows. Growing up, Sully had dreams of playing the big local venue, the Stockey Center for Performing Arts. Recently, that dream came true, right in front of a crowd that even included Sully's 101-year-old grandmother. Sully has our 25th song this week, and we'll hear it when the Cross Canada Country Countdown returns.
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1: Number 25.

Making good headway with her song, Betty. That was Carter Faith with song number 24 on the countdown. Last summer, George Burge found himself hanging out on Luke Bryan's tour bus. It was during this time that he got up enough courage to play Luke a song he'd been working on. And here's the thing, Luke loved it. In fact, he loved it so much that he wanted to be a part of the song. So with song number 23 this week, here is George Burge with a little help from Luke Bryan, Ride, Ride, Ride. I threw it.

0: That was George Burge with his Now song. But let's go back a little and see what George was singing then.
1: That's how we know them now, but it's not how they started. This is Now and Then.
0: George went from viral buzz with Beer Beer Truck Truck to one of the hottest new voices in country. And this is the song that sealed that for George. It has a modern pop country groove with a little R&B edge, and it climbed all the way to number 2 on the charts. George calls it romantic, while others might call it a full-on obsession. But here with our then song, released back in 2022, this is George Burge with Mind on You.

0: From our Now and Then segment, that was George Burgess' then song, Mind on You. It appears that Luke Combs is once again doing double duty this week with two spots on the countdown. The first of those two tracks is coming up when we return to the Cross Canada Country Countdown.
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0: With song number 22, that was Luke Combs, Days Like These. Kane Brown is excited to launch a new chapter in his career, which he's treating like a fresh start.
1: I will say I've been on this kind of like autopilot journey that I've been trying to escape for the last 4 years. And I'm excited for you guys to see the new 2.0 Kane Brown because I have such a creative mind that for the last 10 years it's been on hold because I've been trying to please the wrong people. And now my mind is just, it's free and it's open, and you're going to see dancing. You're going to see me actually putting out what I want to put out and how I want it to sound and how I want the creative image to look. And my show is going to change. It's going to be completely different. And so that's what I'm excited about.
0: Up 6 spots this week in the countdown. Here is Kane Brown with Woman. Hey, it's not-

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5: Before we head back into the countdown, let's hit the rewind button. It's a song that still sounds just as good today. It was recently announced that Shania Twain will host the 2026 Academy of Country Music Awards for the very first time. The show takes place Sunday, May 17th in Las Vegas at the MGM Grand Garden Arena. Now, Shania says she's excited to be part of the night, especially with such strong female representation among this year's nominees. Names like Ella Langley, Lainey Wilson, Megan Maroney, and Miranda Lambert. Shania is still one of country music's biggest icons. She's the best-selling female country artist ever, with over 100 million records sold, plus multiple ACM and Grammy wins. Now, back to 1995 for her very first number one hit. Shania Twain

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1: Welcome back to the Cross Canada Country Countdown. I'm your host, Kate Ryan. You know that old saying, honesty is the best policy? Well, Megan Maroney says her songs reflect her honest, real-life relationships, and she makes no apologies for the honesty in those songs. She has a rule for trying to get over an ex.
2: I don't know if it's unconventional or not, but I love to block a man because there's something about, like, if they're not blocked, you're going to look at their page and stuff. You know what I mean? Like, you just can't help yourself. Or at least if you're me, I can't help myself. So, like, if I realize that I'm, like, am putting too much of my time and energy wondering what they're doing, I'm like, for myself, I'm blocking you. So I always say that's step one, block them. And then, of course, writing a song about it makes me move on completely.
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Song number 19 this week goes to Morgan Griffiths with Just Being Me. Justin Moore's Time's Ticking came together during a writing session with Moore, Randy Montana, Will Bundy, and Jeremy Stover at a property along Florida's Panhandle back in February of 2023. The title idea was brought in by Jeremy Stover, who found inspiration while reflecting on how quickly time seems to pass, especially when it comes to raising kids. Stover told Billboard, "My kids are getting a little older, and just thinking about some of the moments I've missed, but also some of the ones that I've been there for, the ones that are really, really valuable and that I appreciate a lot. That's a big part of where this song comes from." Here was song number 18 this week, down two from last week. This is Justin Moore, Time's Ticking. There was a

0: Song number 17 this week goes to Morgan Wallen with a little help from Post Malone. I Ain't Coming Back. Both Morgan and Posty are out on the road right now. Morgan with his Still the Problem tour, which features a variety of special guests like Ella Langley, even Brooks and Dunn. Post Malone is out on his big stadium tour with Buddy Jelly Roll and also rising star Carter Faith. That tour includes Canadian stops in Toronto and Edmonton. And then Post Malone is off to Asia for shows there. Now, back to the countdown.
1: Number 16.
0: Here, up six spots from last week, this is Nate Holler, Thought About You.

0: Song number 16 this week from Nate Holler, Thought About You. With its strong vocals and thought-provoking lyrics, it's no wonder fans have Cody Johnson's song on repeat. But we recently learned that the dedication of Cody's fans don't always include his own kids. They'd much rather prefer some of country music's other big stars instead of dear old dad.
1: Cody Johnson is like the lowest man on the totem pole in my house. It kind of goes Carrie Underwood, Lainey Wilson, Megan Maroney right now. And so, like, I love Carrie, love Lainey. Recently met Megan. She's, like, one of the nicest girls I've ever met. But I'm so sick of their music. It's not even funny because it blares constantly. Like, Megan Maroney's indifferent. I had to walk into the room the other day and say, God.

0: guys, it's played 20 something times in a row. You have to pick a different song or I'm going to pull my hair out.
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4: Number 15.

That was Cody Johnson with The Fall. Song number 15 this week on The Countdown. Brock Phillips is getting set to release a brand new track. The song is called Rich Man, and it's scheduled for release May 15th. But we have a little sneak peek earlier for you. Take a listen. That's

0: with the number 14 spot this week on the countdown. That was Brock Phillips. Something Else.
1: Let's take a break from countdown the top 30 and check out one on the rise. 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
0: Two of country's hottest names are teaming up. Ella Langley wrote the song, I Can't Love You Anymore, and she sent it to Morgan Wallen. Morgan loved the song so much that he asked her to debut it live with him during his stadium show in Alabama. Now the official release is out, and you can be sure this song is going to ride up the charts like fire. With our one to watch, this is Ella Langley and Morgan Wallen with I Can't Love You Anymore on the Cross Canada Country Countdown.

0: That is definitely one song we're going to have to keep an eye on. Ella Langley and Morgan Wallen with I Can't Love You Anymore. Speaking of Ella, she has the number 13th song this week with a track that she says comes from a very real, vulnerable place. It's about the internal struggle of comparing yourself to someone else in a relationship and wondering if you'll ever measure up. Be Her will start things up when we return to the Cross Canada Country Countdown.
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With song number 13 this week on the countdown, that was Ella Langley, Be Her. Josh Ross from Waterdown, Ontario, became the first Canadian male artist in nearly 30 years to hit number one at U.S. country radio. And he closed out his debut album with what he calls his most honest song yet. He wrote Scared of Getting Sober about the real pressures of life on the road, the late nights, the lifestyle, the relationships that start to slip away. In his words, a lot of people think once you stop drinking is when you'd feel better. For me, it was the opposite. That's when I had to live with my actual thoughts. Through dealing with that, he put pen to paper, and here was the result. For song number 12, up two spots this week, this is Josh Ross, Scared of Getting Sober.

0: love to.
1: With song number 12 off the countdown this week, that is Josh Ross, Scared of Getting Sober. Recently, Brett Kissel performed to a packed house in Sudbury, Ontario. During the show, there was an incident in the crowd where a fan passed out. After the show, Brett, being the Canadian country gentleman he is, made it a point to go backstage and make sure that the fan was okay.
2: Are you okay?
3: I'm okay.
2: Yeah, I'm Brett, by the way.
3: Me too.
2: What happened?
3: I have no idea.
2: No idea?
3: No.
2: Are you okay?
3: Yeah. That was terrible.
2: I want to give you one of my hats. Aww. Okay? Does it get well soon?
1: Aww. Holding steady this week at number 11. This is Brett Kissel and Dierks Bentley with Hurting Songs. It was.

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9: This week's artist comes from Tecumseh, Ontario. Carson Jenick remembers going to his family gatherings as a child, and those events were always filled with music. One year, he was brave enough, though, to bring his guitar, and he performed a little something for everyone. It was from that moment on that Carson knew he needed to pursue music. So 4 years ago, Jenick was a finalist at the Unsigned Only International Music Competition, which led to his signing with 49th Entertainment. 2026 is looking to accept Carson as the next big thing in Canadian country music with the release of his third single. As he prepares to travel the country with his dad driving the tour bus, we want to feature the latest song from this 21-year-old Canadian. This is Carson Jenick with Choked Up.

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1: Welcome back. I'm your host, Kate Ryan. The Recklaws were as excited as the rest of us when it came to the Blue Jays World Series run last season. So much so that it sparked the idea for their song, Hometown Heroes.
2: Honestly, while the Jays were having their run, it was really cool to see Canada come together. We've been having this conversation a lot of how much everyone just, it was like in a point of agreement that everyone was just on the Jays team. And it was cool to be a part of. It was cool to see. And it kind of sparked this idea for us. And we knew we couldn't write the whole song about the Blue Jays because we didn't know what the ending was going to be. But the second verse turned into like just being about a hometown hero. And everybody's got one. And the more you dig into these small towns, the more you get to know who the heroes are.
1: 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Remember when

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1: Hi, this is Josh Stumpf, born and raised in Prince Albert, Saskatchewan. And this is the Cross Canada Country Countdown.
0: Number 9.

was Josh Stump with his song Nobody Roads, taking up our number 9 spot on the countdown this week. It's taken him almost 5 years to release it, but Dylan Scott just recently released a new song called Slow Down. The song was written the same night that Dylan's mother passed away in December of 2021. It started in the middle of the night when he woke up and his mother's words just came to him. She had told him his whole life to slow down. And now that his mother was gone, those words just hit him so differently. Here's a little clip from Dylan Scott's Slow Down. Slow.

The number 7 spot goes to Megan Patrick this week with Safe Place to Break. Tucker Wetmore is known for his big country hits, but he's also a heck of a piano player. Listen to this clip of Tucker and his bandmates just jamming out before a show. And yes, that's Tucker on vocals and the Ivories.

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0: Dropping down to our fifth position, that is Ella Langley with Choosing Texas. Every artist has had moments on stage when they forget the words to their own songs, no matter how long they've been singing them. And Thomas Rhett reveals two of the biggest moments where his mind just went totally blank and he forgot the words to his own songs when he was performing on national television. Now, some people may not have noticed because he found a way to keep singing and not let on that he forgot the words.
1: I think it was the very first late night show I ever did. I did Leno. And I remember I was singing It Goes Like This, which was my first number one. This was back in 2012. And it got to the second verse, and I blanked on what the second verse was. And so I just sang the first verse again. That was my first moment of like complete and utter camera fear. Then fast forward at the CMAs, I was singing Remember You Young, and they had a teleprompter up there, so I felt super comfortable. Even though I knew the song, and I barely even look at the teleprompter, I'm like, I'm glad that that's there as a safety net. And then literally, we sit down to do the performance, and the director of the show looked at me, and he said, hey, man, there's going to be one moment during the song that we're going to pan the camera behind you to look at the crowd, so we're going to shut the prompter off for like 8 seconds. And of course, it got to the second verse, prompter went off, and I blanked, and so I just sang the first verse again. It's kind of my go-to. Like, when I forget the second verse, just sing the first verse again.
0: Up one spot to number four. This is Thomas Rhett, Ain't a Bad Life, featuring Jordan Davis. Didn't

was song number 4 this week from Thomas Rhett with a little help from Jordan Davis. Ain't a Bad Life. His real name is Jordan Carl Wheeler, but we all know him as Jordan Davis. Music runs in the family. His uncle has written hits for Tracy Lawrence, and his older brother is also a country singer. Up 4 spots this week to take over the 3rd spot on the countdown. Jordan Davis, Turn This Truck Around. It's

0: That was song number three from Jordan Davis, Turn This Truck Around. The tension's building. We're getting down to it. We've reached the second and number one spots left. We'll be on top. Sorry, I'm going to keep you in suspense just a little bit longer.
1: 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This is the Cross Canada Country Countdown. 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
0: We have reached the final two spots, but before we get to this week's leader, how about we go back a year and find out who was leading the charts this time 1 year ago?
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0: John Morgan wrote the song Friends Like That about a breakup, but the song had kind of a twist. Instead of heading out to drown his sorrows at the local watering hole, his character stays home with Willie Nelson, Waylon Jennings, and of course, a bottle of Jack. Morgan said that felt more real to him. Sometimes when you're growing through something, you just don't want to talk to anyone or be around people. The song already had earned 28 million streams before Jason Aldean jumped on it and took it to radio. The song hit number one here in Canada 1 year ago. This is John Morgan with help from Jason Aldean, Friends Like That. The song's got-

0: That was the number one song 1 year ago on the charts. Last year's leader with John Morgan featuring Jason Aldean. Now, let's get back to our current countdown and on to the second song this week.
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0: When you think of Riley Green, you think country music star. You might not think reality TV star. But it's part of Riley's history. He was a contestant on a show called Redneck Island. And it kind of sounds like it was just a one-off.
2: What can you say about it? It was quite an experience. Not something that I think I would probably try again. Reality show with Stone Cold Steve Austin. Competition show. And they put a lot of wild and crazy people in a house together. And I just try to survive.
3: Did you win?
2: I did.
0: Up two spots to song number two. This is Riley Green with Change My Mind. You sure?

0: That was this week's song number two on the countdown with Riley Green, Change My Mind. Okay, this is it. Song number one. And if you've been following along week to week, you may already know who it is.
1: Number one.
0: And if you guessed Luke Combs, I'd say you're pretty right. For the third week in a row, this is Luke Combs' Sleepless in a Hotel Room, our number one song this week on the Cross Canada Country Countdown.
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2: I'm Zach Barrowcliff. Prince George Fire Rescue responded to an early evening fire yesterday at the Fort George Baptist Church. The city of Prince George said at approximately 6:30, first arriving crews found heavy smoke and flames on one side of the structure. Crews initiated an aggressive attack and knocked down the fire on the exterior of the building before entering the structure to extinguish flames inside. Damage was confined to the building and is estimated at $150,000. No injuries were reported and the cause of the fire is under investigation. As conditions remain dry and temperatures heat up in the month of May, the BC Wildfire Service will be issuing Category 2 and 3 fire prohibitions next week. The prohibitions will be for the southern zones, which include Valmont, Prince George, Vanderhoof, and Fort St. James. For those planning on having a spring campfire or burning debris this weekend, the service gave some reminders, including positioning your fire a safe distance from anything flammable, never leaving your fire unattended, and make sure the fire is out and ashes are cool to the touch before leaving. It added that early spring is also a period of increased wildfire risk called spring dip, which happens every year. The province is celebrating investments in major projects and skilled trades this week. Our provincial reporter Emily Jovetsky has more in her weekly update from the BC Legislature.
3: British Columbia's government is adding 17 more projects to a list of major developments it hopes to fast-track. Premier David Eby says it builds on the government's Look West economic plan.
4: We have about $88 billion worth of private investment that is on track to move forward in the next 3 years alone.
3: And BC is welcoming investments in skilled trades included in the federal spring economic update. It includes wage subsidies for apprenticeships and bonuses for completing Red Seal certification. BC Conservative jobs critic Gavin Dew took aim at the BC government over youth unemployment.
5: We remain very concerned at stubbornly high youth unemployment in BC.
3: And that's your weekly update from the BC Legislature. For Vista News, I'm Emily Jovetsky in Victoria.
2: It was 10 years ago on May 1st that the Fort McMurray wildfire started and rapidly escalated, ultimately destroying 2,400 homes. First on-site property restoration conducted a poll in February, sharing new insights into how Canadians are thinking about wildfires today. The poll underscores the need for improved preparedness as communities expand into fire-prone areas. Here's Jim Mandeville from First On-Site.
6: 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You know, we're seeing major smoke infiltration in Metro Calgary, Metro Toronto. We saw out-of-control overland fires in Nova Scotia, right, you know, in Halifax's back door last year. So the awareness has definitely climbed.
2: 63% of all Canadians express concerns about being affected by wildfires, and 70% express concerns of smoke. 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
1: I'm Zach Barrowcliff. Prince George Fire Rescue responded to an early evening fire yesterday at the Fort George Baptist Church. The city of Prince George said at approximately 6:30, first arriving crews found heavy smoke and flames on one side of the structure. Crews initiated an aggressive attack and knocked down the fire on the exterior of the building before entering the structure to extinguish flames inside. Damage was confined to the building and is estimated at $150,000. No injuries were reported, and the cause of the fire is under investigation. As conditions remain dry and temperatures heat up in the month of May, the BC Wildfire Service will be issuing Category 2 and 3 fire prohibitions next week. The prohibitions will be for the southern zones, which include Valemont, Prince George, Vanderhoof, and Fort St. James. For those planning on having a spring campfire or burning debris this weekend, the service gave some reminders, including positioning your fire a safe distance from anything flammable, never leaving your fire unattended, and make sure the fire is out and ashes are cool to the touch before leaving. It added that early spring is also a period of increased wildfire risk called spring dip, which happens every year. The province is celebrating investments in major projects and skilled trades this week. Our provincial reporter Emily Jovetsky has more in her weekly update from the BC Legislature.
2: British Columbia's government is adding 17 more projects to a list of major developments it hopes to fast-track. Premier David Eby says it builds on the government's Look West economic plan.
3: We have about $88 billion worth of private investment that is on track to move forward in the next 3 years alone.
2: And BC is welcoming investments in skilled trades included in the federal spring economic update. It includes wage subsidies for apprenticeships and bonuses for completing Red Seal certification. BC Conservative jobs critic Gavin Du took aim at the BC government over youth unemployment.
4: We remain very concerned at stubbornly high youth unemployment in BC.
2: And that's your weekly update from the BC Legislature. For Vista News, I'm Emily Jovetsky in Victoria.
1: It was 10 years ago on May 1st that the Fort McMurray wildfire started and rapidly escalated, ultimately destroying 2,400 homes. First on-site property restoration conducted a poll in February, sharing new insights into how Canadians are thinking about wildfires today. The poll underscores the need for improved preparedness as communities expand into fire-prone areas. Here's Jim Mandeville from First On-Site.
5: 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You know, we're seeing major smoke infiltration in Metro Calgary, Metro Toronto. We saw out-of-control overland fires in Nova Scotia, right, you know, in Halifax's back door last year. So the awareness has definitely climbed.
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0: Get ready, Prince George. 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

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I'm giving up on love. 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
1: I'm Darren Bain. Prince George Fire Rescue responded to an early evening fire Friday evening at the Fort George Baptist Church. The city said at approximately 6:30, first arriving crews found heavy smoke and flame on one side of the structure. Crews initiated an aggressive attack and knocked down the fire on the exterior of the building before entering the structure to extinguish flames inside. Damage was confined to the building and is estimated at $150,000. No injuries were reported and the cause of the fire is under investigation. The province is celebrating investments in major projects in skilled trades this week. Our provincial reporter Emily Joveski has more in her weekly update from the BC Legislature.
2: British Columbia's government is adding 17 more projects to a list of major developments it hopes to fast-track. Premier David Eby says it builds on the government's Look West economic plan.
3: We have about $88 billion worth of private investment that is on track to move forward in the next 3 years alone.
2: The province said firearms legislation targeting gang and gun violence will take effect October 1st. The Firearm Violence Prevention Act passed in 2021 and includes new rules for low-velocity and imitation firearms. And BC is welcoming investments in skilled trades included in the federal spring economic update. It includes wage subsidies for apprenticeships and bonuses for completing Red Seal certification. BC Conservative jobs critic Gavin Du took aim at the BC government over youth unemployment.
4: We remain very concerned at stubbornly high youth unemployment in BC.
2: And that's your weekly update from the BC Legislature. For Vista News, I'm Emily Joveski in Victoria.
1: Donald Trump says the U.S. could restart strikes on Iran if, in his words, they misbehave. Still, the U.S. president is reviewing the latest Iranian proposal for ending the conflict, one Tehran says would open shipping in the Strait of Hormuz and wind down the U.S. blockade there while leaving talks on Iran's nuclear program for later. Trump says he can't imagine the offer would be acceptable and that Iran had not paid a big enough price for what it had done. The president is now more than 2 months into the conflict without either a decisive military or diplomatic win. Canada, of course, has so far managed to stay clear of the Middle East conflict, but Prime Minister Mark Carney tells the Canadian press that Ottawa might send support to restore shipping access in the Strait of Hormuz if there's what he calls a functional ceasefire. Carney's in Armenia this weekend for the European Political Community Summit, joining colleagues he says have banded together to provide assistance once a durable ceasefire is established. And in sports, the Prince George Spruce Kings are headed to Nanaimo down 2-0 in their BCHL Coastal Conference Final Series following a 3-2 Game 2 overtime loss to the Clippers at Copar Memorial Arena last night. The Clippers won Game 1 4-0 on Friday night. Game 3 is set for Tuesday at the Frank Crane Arena. Get daily and weekly news alerts directly to your inbox by signing up at mypgnow.com.
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1: I'm Darren Bain. Prince George Fire Rescue responded to an early evening fire Friday evening at the Fort George Baptist Church. The city said at approximately 6:30, first arriving crews found heavy smoke and flame on one side of the structure. Crews initiated an aggressive attack and knocked down the fire on the exterior of the building before entering the structure to extinguish flames inside. Damage was confined to the building and is estimated at $150,000. No injuries were reported and the cause of the fire is under investigation. The province is celebrating investments in major projects in skilled trades this week. Our provincial reporter Emily Joveski has more in her weekly update from the BC Legislature.
2: British Columbia's government is adding 17 more projects to a list of major developments it hopes to fast-track. Premier David Eby says it builds on the government's Look West economic plan.
3: We have about $88 billion worth of private investment that is on track to move forward in the next 3 years alone.
2: The province said firearms legislation targeting gang and gun violence will take effect October 1st. The Firearm Violence Prevention Act passed in 2021 and includes new rules for low-velocity and imitation firearms. And BC is welcoming investments in skilled trades included in the federal spring economic update. It includes wage subsidies for apprenticeships and bonuses for completing Red Seal certification. BC Conservative jobs critic Gavin Du took aim at the BC government over youth unemployment.
4: We remain very concerned at stubbornly high youth unemployment in BC.
2: And that's your weekly update from the BC Legislature. For Vista News, I'm Emily Joveski in Victoria.
1: Donald Trump says the U.S. could restart strikes on Iran if, in his words, they misbehave. Still, the U.S. president is reviewing the latest Iranian proposal for ending the conflict. One Tehran says would open shipping in the Strait of Hormuz and wind down the U.S. blockade there while leaving talks on Iran's nuclear program for later. Trump says he can't imagine the offer would be acceptable and that Iran had not paid a big enough price for what it had done. The president is now more than 2 months into the conflict without either a decisive military or diplomatic win. Canada, of course, has so far managed to stay clear of the Middle East conflict, but Prime Minister Mark Carney tells the Canadian press that Ottawa might send support to restore shipping access in the Strait of Hormuz if there's what he calls a functional ceasefire. Carney's in Armenia this weekend for the European Political Community Summit, joining colleagues he says have banded together to provide assistance once a durable ceasefire is established. And in sports, the Prince George Spruce Kings are headed to Nanaimo down 2-0 in their BCHL Coastal Conference Final Series following a 3-2 Game 2 overtime loss to the Clippers at Copar Memorial Arena last night. The Clippers won Game 1 4-0 on Friday night. Game 3 is set for Tuesday at the Frank Crane Arena. Get daily and weekly news alerts directly to your inbox by signing up at mypgnow.com.
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1: I'm Darren Bain. Prince George Fire Rescue responded to an early evening fire Friday evening at the Fort George Baptist Church. The city said at approximately 6:30, first arriving crews found heavy smoke and flame on one side of the structure. Crews initiated an aggressive attack and knocked down the fire on the exterior of the building before entering the structure to extinguish flames inside. Damage was confined to the building and is estimated at $150,000. No injuries were reported and the cause of the fire is under investigation. The province is celebrating investments in major projects in skilled trades this week. Our provincial reporter Emily Joveski has more in her weekly update from the BC Legislature.
2: British Columbia's government is adding 17 more projects to a list of major developments it hopes to fast-track. Premier David Eby says it builds on the government's Look West economic plan.
3: We have about $88 billion worth of private investment that is on track to move forward in the next 3 years alone.
2: The province said firearms legislation targeting gang and gun violence will take effect October 1st. The Firearm Violence Prevention Act passed in 2021 and includes new rules for low-velocity and imitation firearms. And BC is welcoming investments in skilled trades included in the federal spring economic update. It includes wage subsidies for apprenticeships and bonuses for completing Red Seal certification. BC Conservative jobs critic Gavin Du took aim at the BC government over youth unemployment.
4: We remain very concerned at stubbornly high youth unemployment in BC.
2: And that's your weekly update from the BC Legislature. For Vista News, I'm Emily Joveski in Victoria.
1: Donald Trump says the U.S. could restart strikes on Iran if, in his words, they misbehave. Still, the U.S. president is reviewing the latest Iranian proposal for ending the conflict, one Tehran says would open shipping in the Strait of Hormuz and wind down the U.S. blockade there while leaving talks on Iran's nuclear program for later. Trump says he can't imagine the offer would be acceptable and that Iran had not paid a big enough price for what it had done. The president is now more than 2 months into the conflict without either a decisive military or diplomatic win. Canada, of course, has so far managed to stay clear of the Middle East conflict, but Prime Minister Mark Carney tells the Canadian press that Ottawa might send support to restore shipping access in the Strait of Hormuz if there's what he calls a functional ceasefire. Carney's in Armenia this weekend for the European Political Community Summit, joining colleagues he says have banded together to provide assistance once a durable ceasefire is established. And in sports, the Prince George Spruce Kings are headed to Nanaimo down 2-0 in their BCHL Coastal Conference Final Series following a 3-2 Game 2 overtime loss to the Clippers at Copar Memorial Arena last night. The Clippers won Game 1 4-0 on Friday night. Game 3 is set for Tuesday at the Frank Crane Arena. Get daily and weekly news alerts directly to your inbox by signing up at mypgnow.com.
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0: Tyler Joe Miller on Country 97 FM. Good morning. I'm Carol Gass. How's your weekend so far? Or is it even a weekend for you? It's so hard to tell these days when people get off. Saturday, Sunday, still a weekend in some people's book. Whatever it is for you, I hope you're enjoying it. And listen, if you're going to enjoy some outside time and you're going for a walk, but you need a destination, you know what I mean? Like sometimes you just really want to have a destination to sort of go towards. And today at the Agriplex, the Northern BC Reining Association is having a schooling show. Now, if that doesn't mean anything to you, that's fine. You can still use it as a destination to walk to and check out all the horse action because horses are cool and kids love to watch. It's free to do that, and it's going on all day. So if that's something you decide, that's something you decide. Other great destinations? Well, I'd say Forest for the World, for sure. The Cut Banks, yes. Claytlay Tanay Memorial Park, definitely. All depends on the vibe you're going for on a Sunday.
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0: Faith Hill on Country 97 FM. Good morning, I'm Carol Gass, and I would say a lot of people's hearts were broken last Wednesday when the fire broke out in the Northwood Plaza, and that included the motel and banquet room. Thank goodness they were renovating and nobody was using any of the rooms. Obviously, the liquor store and Nelly's Pub, right? Obviously, the Malgunas family, Stu and his crew, all of the people that worked there, every person who loved to go to Nelly's on the regular, and the musicians. I talked to so many musicians that day and then Thursday and Friday as well, and people just said, yeah, like Nelly's was the place. When I was talking to Chris Goodwin from the Chris Goodwin Band, this is what he said.
1: It's a place where people get their start in this community. You know, if you want to get up on a stage, there's always Nelly's. Like, Nelly's is always there for you, right? And, I mean, I remember the first time that we played there, the Chris Goodwin Band, how nervous and excited I was up there. And must have been in 2023. But, I mean, the place was packed. The parking lot was packed. It was almost like a tailgate party. And, I mean, everyone was just so excited to be there. And I'll never forget that feeling I had for the band. Just like, oh, my goodness, Nelly's has given us this place where all of these people have been able to come together and come to listen to our music and support us. And every time we've played there, it's always been a full house, and it's always such a great time up there.
0: Obviously, nobody has a crystal ball, and it's really early in the timeline, but nobody knows what's going to happen.
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0: Hi Valley with Single Man on Country 97 FM. Good morning, I'm Carol Gass, and I don't care if you're single or if you've got a family or if you've got people in from out of town or what. If you want to do a little indoor and a little outdoor, I have the perfect solution for you. Now, I don't know if you're a regular at the Exploration Place. It's such a cool space to be at. And right now, they've got the Dinosaurs of BC. It started last week, and it's going right through September 13th. It's an exhibition by the Royal BC Museum. If you've got littles that love the dinos, you gotta go see this exhibition. And then maybe you get something from Origin's Kitchen, I don't know, like an ice cream or something yummy. And then you go out and enjoy Claytley Tenay Memorial Park. I mean, I'm just saying, if you don't have plans, I've got a million things I'd love to be doing, and that's one of them.
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0: Tucker Wetmore on Country 97FM. Good morning, I'm Carol Gass. Now, you got to agree that this town has so many terrific things about it. How many people do you know, and maybe you're one of them, who came to Prince George with the express intent they were leaving in 2 years or less, and they're still here, maybe 15, maybe 20 years later? I'm one of them. And the reason every single time you drill down is the people. There's just no question. The spirit in Prince George is what makes this city. And in that vein, I want to take my hat off to the people up at UNBC who have revived the 24-hour Relay for Life that's coming back to Prince George after a long hiatus, but it's going to be here the final weekend in June. Now, right now, they're looking for volunteers because, as you can imagine, with a 24-hour relay, it's going to take a lot of people to make it happen. Security, parking, picking up litter, helping people with water, you name it, they need you. And when I was talking with those folks, I asked Victoria, what are some of the things that people who want to volunteer need to know?
1: We will require a criminal record check for all our volunteers, as per usual. So once you sign up for that, we'll be in touch regarding that process and any other waivers to be filled out.
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0: That's the Washboard Union on Country 97 FM. Hi there, I'm Carol Gass. I hope you're having a great Sunday, and I hope you're up for a scroll. Come on, this is cool.
1: It's time for the Morning Scroll with Carol.
0: Okay, so I learned something this week that sounds, I don't know, kind of fake, but it's really real, and it's also kind of genius. It's a Japanese concept called shisakenko, which loosely translated says to point at stuff and yell about it. And before you say, Carol, I already do that when I can't find my phone, this is different. So in Japan, train conductors, factory workers, even surgeons literally point at what they're doing and say it out loud. So for example, the conductor will point at the signal and say, the signal is green. Or they'll point at the speedometer and say, the speed is correct. And scientists say this reduces mistakes by a lot. So let's extrapolate and look at how we can use this in real life. Because you can't tell me you haven't ever left the house and had a panic attack later in the day about whether or not you unplugged your straightener or whether or not you turned off the stove. So before you leave your house, point at your plugged-in straightener, unplug it, and out loud say, the straightener is unplugged. Or point at your purse and say, my phone is in my purse. Come on, your family already thinks you're weird. Lean into it. Now, for some people, this works way better if they use a noise instead. So you point at the hair straightener and you unplug it and you make an onomatopoeia like zoink. Or as you're locking each of the locks on your horse trailer, you point and then whoosh, zam. Honestly, I think this could save relationships, email sent to the wrong person, and at least 40% of, did I do that, panic?
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0: That's Old Dominion on today's Best Country, Country 97 FM. I'm Carol Gass. Hey, it's been great to hang out with you this morning, but I want to get over to the Agriplex because the Northern BC Reining Horse Association is having their spring schooling show, and I really want to see that. So many people working so hard to have their horse in shape for these shows this spring and summer. I want to support that for sure. Whatever you're doing with the rest of your Sunday, play safe and have fun. And remember to look at our Facebook page tonight for the BVJ Artist of the Day for tomorrow. You want to qualify for that great grand prize. Festival passes, camping, and $500 cash with our thanks to Prince George Toyota, Total Tops Bath and Kitchen, and Windsor Plywood. Also tomorrow, we'll be continuing with our Monumental Moments contest and your chance to win great prizes from local businesses around Prince George. And tomorrow morning, an event announcement for Prince George, so you'll want to listen in for that. Anyways, I'll talk to you tomorrow. Have a great rest of your Sunday. See ya.
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1: That's Brett Kissel and Dierks Bentley, the Hurtin' Songs, Country 97 FM. Good morning, I'm Colton Hoppy. How's your weekend going so far? Are you enjoying that it's been nice and sunny? A whole lot of stuff getting done in the front yard, backyard? Or maybe you're like me. You just want to get out and wander around everywhere, but there's not enough time in the weekend to do so. I'm with you for the next couple hours. We're going to be hanging out together, kind of recapping what's gone on throughout the week. More importantly, kind of just reminding you that spring is officially here. And yes, sunscreen is now a requirement if you're spending extended periods outside. You've been wearing hoodies and jeans since November, and that first shot of spring sun, it's going to do a number on you.
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0: Kane Brown's Woman, Country 97 FM. I'm Colton Hoppy. We've got 1 week down and another week to go for monumental moments because Mother's Day is May 11th. We are 10 days, 9 days, 8 days away from that here now. And I want the best of the best for your Mother's Day memories, something she did that's sticking with you from now until the end of time, because we got this phone call from Martin on Friday, and this is just the length moms go to make us happy.
1: Well, I grew up in Nova Scotia in a little community called New Canada. And when I was 11 years old, I got my one and only bicycle, secondhand, and it needed to be painted. And I started painting my bicycle. But it had ether in it, and I got sleepy, and I fell asleep. And when Mom put me in bed, and she painted my bicycle. And then get this, when I was 20 years old, I bought my first pickup, my 75 Ford. The last year they made them and called them an F-100. After that, they were an F-150. And I had to paint it along the bottom because it had a little bit of rust, so it was blue, and I painted it a dark blue, and I wanted to put a little gold pinstripe on it, and I couldn't get that pinstripe on. The same thing happened. Mom found my pinstripe, and she did my whole truck.
0: If that's not the lengths that moms will go to make sure we're always happy, always taken care of, I don't know what is. Your next chance for anything monumental, coming tomorrow morning with Carol Gass.
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0: It's Cole Wetzel with Corey Kent, Rocky Mountain Low. You're on Country 97 FM. I'm Colton Hoppe. Good morning. How's your Sunday going? Are you enjoying just a perfect weekend here so far? I am too, although I'm not loving the fact that Mother Nature is bringing the creepy crawlies back. I haven't seen any yellow jackets. I've seen a couple of horse flies. The mosquitoes are what we need to talk about because holy smokes. They are nasty already. They're mean. They want me drained dry. I swear of it. We were down at Clayton A. Park Wednesday night for the Nelly's Pub benefit show. I was slapping myself every 5 seconds because another one landed on me. And if you're like myself and the mosquitoes love you, yeah, we're in for a rough summer, at least until the first wave of them go away.
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0: Megan Patrick on Country 97 FM. I'm Colton Hoppy. How is your Sunday morning going? Oh, I should be saying Sunday afternoon here now. It's been awesome. I've loved the weather. I've loved that it's still nice and cool in the morning. We're not getting into, 28 degrees by 10 o'clock in the morning, because that's a few months away. We still have time to just enjoy spring for what it is. But if you're like me and you were late to the party doing this, you might want to start calling around, getting your winter tires off your vehicle if you don't have somebody doing it in your driveway, because I don't have that luxury. I had to give one of the businesses a call here to get that appointment set up. I did this on Thursday. I'm waiting a week to get my tires off. Those poor winter tires of mine, they are just going to be shredded and begging me to replace them. No, you don't. Not so soon, Sonny Jim. You got another winter left in you yet. Just a reminder, though, get your winter tires off before it's too late.
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0: Miranda Lambert here on Country 97 FM. I'm Colton Hoppy. How is your Sunday afternoon going? I've just been gobsmacked by how lucky we've been with the weather in the last few weeks. I'm looking across the mountains. Yeah, our neighbors, they got snow at the end of April, but that's the prairies for you. They don't have the nice weather we have, so they can suck it. But what you should be getting ready to get on board with now that we're into May, Hospice Color Walk, it's back. We're going again, all aiming for that big celebration down in Clayton A. Park, May 30th. That's where you get the red, yellow, blue, green, every kind of color dust on you, and the shower takes a week to get it off. Myself and Tim Gavin, we are signed up. We're walking the 100K. We want you joining up on us, and we're going to stick it to the rock and roll heathens across the hallway. That is what I'm guaranteeing. If you want to get a team signed up, get your pledges running, you can do that over at pghospice.ca.
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6: 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There are some awesome prizes up for grabs from some of the great local businesses in Prince George. 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

0: Jade Eagleston here on Country 97 FM. If she don't know, I'm Colton Hoppy, and I do know this. I'm out of here. I'm going to go enjoy the rest of my Sunday. You got Tim Gavin coming up next for the next couple of hours. He's going to keep you company until 3 o'clock. Remember, Monumental Moments, Big Valley Jamboree qualifying. They both start up again on Monday with Carroll Gas, and it is going to be another busy week because we want to send you to Big Valley Jamboree. We want to help you have a great Mother's Day for Mom. All you got to do, make sure you're catching up with her on Monday. Remember, tomorrow is also your Green Zone garbage pickup. Make sure that's out before you go to bed or before you get up and go to work because the Bears are out as well. And I don't want your trash can getting knocked over.
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is young, she thinks she's grown. We're all first car, first date, WLD on a license plate. Now ain't life crazy? 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

0: Josh Stumpf on Country 97 FM. I'm Tim Gavin. We are officially reaching that part of the year where there is just something going on every single weekend. In fact, there's a lot of stuff that's going to be going on May 9th. So guaranteed next Saturday, you're not going to be bored at all. But if you still need something that's going to get you out the door, the Rotary Stomp, that is coming up over at the Civic Center on May 9th. Going to be a great, great country music party. Garrett Gregory is actually going to be performing there. Great up-and-coming singer. Also does some really good covers as well. I think you're going to have a great time with this. And want to get your tickets? They are still available over at eventbrite.ca.
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1: Mackenzie Porter and Owen Riegling on Country 97 FM. I'm Tim Gavin. I want to give a shout out to Aaron Trenholm. Very last minute on Wednesday afternoon, puts together a open mic benefit show for the staff over at Nelly's Pub. Because, I mean, they're still waiting to see on the next steps of going forward. And I know the owners are planning on rebuilding at some point. But just the fact that we all came together, raised some money, all with some great music. Over $6,000 got raised in support of the staff over at Nelly's Pub. And from what I've heard, there might even be a chance of more of these open mic outside festivals happening over at Clayton Tanay Park again. We'll see when that happens. But I really hope that's the case, because Wednesday night, that was a lot of fun.
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0: How are we feeling about this one? It's a brand new track from Russell Dickerson. It's called Worth Your Wild on Country 97 FM. I'm Tim Gavin. I really hope that you're having a great start to your month of May. And by the way, have you ever thought about walking 100 kilometers in the month of May? I know, it sounds like a lot, but I think that you could totally do it. Think about how much you walk in a day. Maybe you want to up that. Well, this is a perfect opportunity, and you can support hospice while you're at it. The Color Walk is on now, and this goes all May long. All you need to do is raise some funds, get a team together, and you know, it helps having a group. Get some friends, get some family members, go on walks together, get that 100K in the month of May. And while you're at it, don't forget to raise some money for hospice while you're at it too. Follow the Prince George Color Walk over on Facebook. Sign up, and let's all walk 100K in the month of May together.
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1: Josh Ross on Country 97 FM. I'm Tim Gavin. Hope you're having a great weekend. Just want to remind you that, you know, as we get a little bit further into spring here, there are still a few spots where you kind of tell that winter is still kind of clinging on, like mostly out of the bowl. If you look really close out in the woods, still a few kind of slushy spots, but everything else is starting to look really good. In fact, if you haven't been up to Forest for the World since last year, I actually think this is a great time to check it out. Still kind of muddy since the last time I was up there. However, starting to see some wildlife over there. Not talking about the big stuff. I'm talking about the little stuff. I saw a frog when I was out there, and I have a feeling we're going to start seeing more of them as it starts getting even nicer out.
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0: Lainey Wilson on Country 97 FM. I'm Tim Gavin. Just want to remind you that you have a chance at winning your mom something amazing for Mother's Day. $50 GCs, other prize packs, all just by listening to Country 97 FM. 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And just a little reminder, your next chance to do that coming up bright and early on Monday morning with Carol Gass.
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0: Washboard Union on Country 97 FM. Hey, I'm Tim Gavin. You feeling good this weekend? I think a way that you're going to feel even better, getting outside, getting to enjoy all this beautiful fresh air, because really that's all I want to do. Taking my dog for even longer walks, spending more time hiking, and spending a lot more time on my patio. I kind of feel like that is the move this weekend. Nice cold drink, music up, all out on your nearest patio. Doesn't that sound great? I think that's the plan for the rest of the day here.
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1: I'm Darren Bain. This week is Emergency Preparedness Week, and with a dry start to spring, now is the best time to start thinking about preparing for wildfire season. Red Cross Disaster Risk Reduction Manager Mark Holzer says any plan or emergency kit should be personalized.
2: Make sure that both of those are going to meet the needs of your household, your family. Take into consideration sort of all aspects, right? Does your family have young children? Do you have pets? Are there older people in the home with mobility issues? Because these are all going to impact what you're going to be planning for.
1: Holzer says a personalized plan means a number of different things, such as how you can leave your community if needed and where you would be going. He added protecting your home can start right away, such as removing any flammable materials from the vicinity of the home. Meanwhile, it was 10 years ago on May 1st that the Fort McMurray wildfire started and rapidly escalated, ultimately destroying 2,400 homes. First On-Site Property Restoration conducted a poll in February sharing new insights into how Canadians are thinking about wildfires today. While residents are familiar with fires, the poll underscored the need for improved preparedness as communities expand into fire-prone areas. Here's Jim Mandeville from First On-Site.
3: We're starting to see the sort of fire activity in places that, at least in living memory, we're not used to seeing it. You know, we're seeing major smoke infiltration in Metro Calgary, Metro Toronto. We saw out-of-control overland fires in Nova Scotia, right, you know, in Halifax's back door last year. So the awareness has definitely climbed.
1: 63% of all Canadians expressed concerns about being affected by wildfires, and 70% expressed concern of smoke. The BC Real Estate Association says housing activity in the north has cooled following a resilient 2025 in the face of worsening economic conditions. As of March, year-to-date sales are nearly 9% below what they were at this time last year, with active listings pretty much identical. Economist Amit Sidhu says geopolitical tensions between America and the Middle East are playing a factor.
4: Because of the economic consequences that are involved with the Strait of Hormuz there, particularly with the oil price shocks that we are seeing in the market, which are continuing to endure and affect everywhere in the world, I think it's really tempered some of the expectations we may have previously had for this year.
1: The agency projects 4,000 sales for the region this year, a decline of 1.6% when compared to 2025. However, the average home price for the north is expected to inch up to $450,000, a spike of 1.4%. And Road Safety at Work is urging drivers to be on the lookout for wildlife this spring. According to Road Safety at Work, May and June are the highest risk month for wildlife collisions on BC roads due to changing behavior by both drivers and animals. ICBC reports an average of more than 12,000 animal-related incidents over the past 5 years, including more than 3,100 in the north. Drivers are reminded to slow down and be alert in areas marked with wildlife warning signs and to scan roadsides for wildlife continuously. Get daily and weekly news alerts directly to your inbox by signing up at mypgnow.com.
0: From coast to coast, this is the show that brings the country together one song at a time. It's time to count down the 30 biggest songs of the week. 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
5: It's the show that features the top 30 country songs in Canada. Welcome back to the Cross Canada Country Countdown. I'm your host, Kate Ryan. For the past 2 weeks, Luke Combs has held on to the number one spot with his song, Sleepless in a Hotel Room.

0: with song number 26. That was Dean Brody, A Man Without a Woman. Parry Sound, Ontario not only boasts the world's deepest natural freshwater port, but it's also home to Sully Burrows. Growing up, Sully had dreams of playing the big local venue, the Stocky Center for Performing Arts. Recently, that dream came true, right in front of a crowd that even included Sully's 101-year-old grandmother. Sully has our 25th song this week, and we'll hear it when the Cross Canada Country Countdown returns.
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0: from our Now and Then segment, that was George Burge's then song, Mind on You. It appears that Luke Combs is once again doing double duty this week with two spots on the countdown. The first of those two tracks is coming up when we return to the Cross Canada Country Countdown.
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10: Before we head back into the countdown, let's hit the rewind button. It's a song that still sounds just as good today. It was recently announced that Shania Twain will host the 2026 Academy of Country Music Awards for the very first time. The show takes place Sunday, May 17th in Las Vegas at the MGM Grand Garden Arena. Now, Shania says she's excited to be part of the night, especially with such strong female representation among this year's nominees. Names like Ella Langley, Lainey Wilson, Megan Maroney, and Miranda Lambert. Shania is still one of country music's biggest icons. She's the best-selling female country artist ever, with over 100 million records sold, plus multiple ACM and Grammy wins. Now, back to 1995 for her very first number one hit. Shania Twain.

0: Song number 16 this week from Nate Holler, Thought About You. With its strong vocals and thought-provoking lyrics, it's no wonder fans have Cody Johnson's song on repeat. But we recently learned that the dedication of Cody's fans don't always include his own kids. They'd much rather prefer some of country music's other big stars instead of dear old dad.
1: Cody Johnson is like the lowest man on the totem pole in my house. It kind of goes Carrie Underwood, Lainey Wilson, Megan Maroney right now. And so, like, I love Carrie, love Lainey. Recently met Megan. She's, like, one of the nicest girls I've ever met. But I'm so sick of their music. It's not even funny because it blares constantly. Like, Megan Maroney's indifferent. I had to walk into the room the other day and say, guys, it's played 20-something times in a row. You have to pick a different song or I'm going to pull my hair out.
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0: That is definitely one song we're going to have to keep an eye on. Ella Langley and Morgan Wallen with I Can't Love You Anymore. Speaking of Ella, she has the number 13th song this week with a track that she says comes from a very real, vulnerable place. It's about the internal struggle of comparing yourself to someone else in a relationship and wondering if you'll ever measure up. Be Her will start things up when we return to the Cross Canada Country Countdown.
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0: 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There are some awesome prizes up for grabs from some of the great local businesses in Prince George. 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
8: This week's artist comes from Tecumseh, Ontario. Carson Jenick remembers going to his family gatherings as a child, and those events were always filled with music. One year, he was brave enough, though, to bring his guitar, and he performed a little something for everyone. It was from that moment on that Carson knew he needed to pursue music. So 4 years ago, Jenick was a finalist at the Unsigned Only International Music Competition, which led to his signing with 49th Entertainment. 2026 is looking to accept Carson as the next big thing in Canadian country music with the release of his third single. As he prepares to travel the country with his dad driving the tour bus, we want to feature the latest song from this 21-year-old Canadian. This is Carson Jenick with Choked Up.